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0: Road 95.9, Young Sounds for Hip Hop and R&B. When I'm talking about a versus, it won't be for about 10, 15 more years. But I want to give you on Leon Thomas versus in about 10, 15, 20 years. When is that time? Sasha with 2 weeks on air. Thanks so much for tapping in with us. I know they're too young. They're very much in their career right now. But they're the ones that we're matching up. We're not doing no Joe Donnell Jones thing. It's Giveon and Leon. 3 minutes ago, Drake up next.
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I'll get it on. Right now, it's Rain Dance from David Sims. It's Ashley with two E's.

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2: 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Follow me on all socials at OL. 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

0: girl, you a 10. Girl, you a 10, girl, you a 10, girl, you a 10. 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
2: Good Thursday morning. What's up? It's Ariel. Later this morning, 9, 1, and 5 p.m. to be exact, your chance to win your way to this year's iHeartRadio Music Festival happens. It is a text to win this time. When you hear those keywords, make sure you text them back to us. 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Loella is next. 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

0: described food and water shortages. They say food is being rationed. They've gone long stretches without basic supplies. And there's a growing mental health just concerns on the board, on the ship. Mm-hmm. So President Trump, he's been downplaying those concerns. Well, this morning we're learning the Navy is trying to discipline a 19-year-old sailor after what his wife says was a suicide attempt. So we talked about this kind of last week when the sailor went overboard. I don't know if you guys remember that.
1: Yeah. I didn't know he was 19.
0: Yeah. Yeah, he's 19. Okay. So the Navy is now accusing him of malingering, meaning intentionally hurting himself to get out of duty. He's also accused of being absent without leave. So his wife said he was brought back to San Diego. He spent 5 days in a Navy hospital, but he never saw a psychiatrist or a therapist. And then he was told to go right back to work. And so now he's facing what they call a captain's mask, where his commanding officer will decide his punishment and he could lose half his pay. So this is, of course, now raising concerns, even more questions about how the Navy is handling the sailors and their mental health and the crisis that is aboard that ship. So,
2: yeah, the problem with America in a nutshell, you know, a person tries to kill themselves and they get punished instead of treated.
0: Yes.
2: Okay, that man needs to be with mental health professionals. 19 years old, full frontal cortex, nowhere near developed. Mm-hmm. All right, that man needs therapy, not a punishment.
0: Yes, exactly what so many people are saying. I mean, so we'll talk about that some more. But coming up at 7, we're going to talk about this landmark settlement that is coming to a social media platform near you, especially involving children. We'll get into all the details and what you need to know.
2: All right, it's time for Get It Off Your Chest, 1-800-585-1051. You can call up right now and tell us why you're stressed. You can call up and tell us why you're blessed. It's the world's most dangerous morning show, The Breakfast Club.
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0: Starting off this morning, everything looking okay on your highway drive, 80, 680, 11, 711, and the turnpike, all light and running on time. Expect delays with ongoing road work on 422 east and west underneath Wick Avenue. If you see any problems, let us know on the traffic tip line at 330-305-1159. I'm Pat Butler from the Total Traffic Center.
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1: All right, y'all. Now, Sprite is celebrating hip-hop in a major way by curating 50 tracks that help shape the culture and drop limited edition Sprite and Sprite Zero bottles and cans with lyrics from those records. The cans and the track lists

0: So, about last night. Here's how it went down.
1: Yo, it's Way Up with Angela Yee. I'm here with John Laster.
2: Happy to be here.
1: Oh, I'm happy to have you. What'd you do last night?
2: Last night I was on stage all night. It was crazy down at the Comedy Cellar.
1: Oh, yeah? Okay. Mm-hmm. It was a particularly good night.
2: Yeah, it was a lot of drop-in guests. Louis C.K., Nikki Glaser, Kevin Hart,
1: what?
2: Marcelo Hernandez. Yeah, it's a circus down there.
1: Wow. Yeah. Why are you saying so casually? You just said a lot of
2: drop-in guests. No. I'm, you know.
1: Yeah, I need you to, like, hype that up. Night was crazy.
2: Yeah, it was bang.
1: Yes, Dan.
3: I have a question, John.
2: Yes.
3: So I frequent the Cellar. Do you know in advance before these guys are coming?
2: I do kind of. Yeah, not all the time. Sometimes people just walk in. Louis just walked in last night, but everybody else I knew was going to be there, yeah.
1: Well, you know, Mojo Brooks was in town.
2: Mojo Brooks was there the night before.
1: Yeah, so we had him on lip service. We recorded him for lip service.
2: Okay.
1: And Lunell is in town.
2: Oh, okay.
1: As well, so yeah. She was on the next episode.
2: Mojo came and got on stage, yeah. He did his thing.
1: It's a comedy week this week.
2: Yeah, it's crazy down there.
1: Yeah. Oh, well, that's a dope night last night. Man, I wish you would put me on.
2: Oh, stop.
1: Yesterday, I've been so preoccupied, like, previously dealing with our broadcast live from Times Square and then dealing with Angela Yee Day.
2: It was crazy.
1: Angela, so finally yesterday, crazy. I'm getting ready and prepared to go on a trip. It's my boyfriend's birthday, so I'm planning everything. You know I'm the planner on every trip.
2: Mm.
1: So I finally put together like an itinerary, and then I had to share. You know how some people, like, I can't even put it together a surprise because he wants to know everything that's happening, and then he'll act like he don't want to do something, but then he's like, maybe we should do it. And I'm like, bro, just if you want to do it, let's just go. But you know how some people try to act, oh, I don't really want anything. I don't want. And then they're like, actually. And like you said, you didn't want to do.
2: It's got to be like improv. You just got to say yes and.
1: Okay. All right. Well, that's what I was dealing with yesterday. But, you know, one thing that we talked about, I was telling you earlier, the Vic Mensa and Chance the Rapper conversation on Vic Mensa's show.
2: Yeah.
1: Where he was talking about falling out with a friend. They fell out. And that was obviously years ago when ASAP Rap came out. We have the audio.
4: Seeing you in so much success, it grew jealousy in me. There were things I did and things I said at that time that I apologize for.
5: One thing that I did that I always felt bad about around ASAP Rap, Kara was trying to book me a tour and she was like, you should have Vic open.
4: Yeah, that was one that hurt me.
5: And I was like, no. I'm sorry.
4: I appreciate you. That one hurt me bad. You was having money, bro. Like, and I remember that time flipping the cushions on the couch, man. Like, looking for quarters and shit. I was f***ed up for real.
1: He got so emotional talking about that time when you think about how you was down bad.
2: Yeah.
1: But I want to talk about falling out with a friend. I had one fallout with my best friend ever when I was in college. And I'm going to talk about it when I come back. John, have you ever fallen out with a close or best friend?
2: I have.
1: All right, we'll talk about it when we come back. 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
0: More now.
2: Oh, man. I'm here with John Laster. And we are talking about the time that you fell out with a best friend. And this all comes from Vic Mensa's conversation with Chance the Rapper, them discussing their fallout way younger, earlier acid rap days. Mm-hmm. Do you have any instances, John Laster?
3: I mean, I have instances, but they were over long periods of time. Mm-hmm. You know, going along to, like, what one of the last callers said, where I just had a friend who just, I realized that, like, when I was really down, when I was in the throes of my addiction, he loved to hang out. So he seemed to love to see me down. And then, you know, as things started coming together for me, MIA. Mm. MIA. I've been friends with this guy for 20 years. He's never been to the Comedy Cellar.
2: What?
3: Never been to any of my shows when it started hitting. Never been to any of me and Tracy's tour dates, nothing. So when things start
2: Tracy
3: going
2: Morgan,
3: good, yeah.
2: Okay.
3: I'm sorry. I just threw that out there, right? yeah, but none of the, you know, like when things are cooking, none of my movie releases, any of that, he just MIA.
2: Wow.
3: Yeah, so then
2: he
3: after
2: only
3: that.
2: Wants to see when you're not doing well.
3: Yeah, yeah.
2: Well, I had my best friend ever. We went to college together, and we had a falling out only once.
3: Mm-hmm.
2: And this is, and I want to blame her for this, and I feel like the statute of limitations is over, but she had an idea to do this pyramid scheme during a pandemic. Y'all might have called it a susu. But she was like, this is what we do. She didn't call it a pyramid scheme. She was like, okay, so everybody sends $50, and then the person on top gets paid, and I had never heard of it before. So I was like, this sounds cool.
3: Multi-level marketing.
2: Right. So I made my little $400. Right? And we both were at the top of the pyramid, and then we separated and had our own. But then she was doing a 3-day turnover. I was doing mine daily. So we was moving and shaking.
3: Yes.
2: So she was like, oh, we're not getting any people. Can you send some people our way? I was like, they don't want to join yours. They want to get paid. You know? And I basically told her,
4: my name is my name.
2: I'm here. And we stopped talking for a while because we was getting paid. I mean, I was sitting on $1,200
3: in college. That's like $4 million.
2: Yeah. I was like, what are we doing? But it's North Face. All right. Well, Jimmy, have you ever fell out with a best friend?
5: Yeah. One of my best friends.
2: What happened?
5: He was like in a dark space, brought him to my house. Wifey cooked dinner for him and all that. You feel me? And he go and hop in the DM and wifey DM talking about with me.
2: What, he tried to holler at your girl?
5: At my baby mom.
2: Wow.
3: At your baby mom.
2: That, for no reason, in her DMs.
5: Yeah, like, that's crazy.
2: That is wild. Yeah, that's definitely not your friend. So what happened?
5: Nothing, we just fell out. I tried to, like, you know, talk again, but it was never the same, so I just left it alone.
2: All right, thank you.
5: Thank you, all right.
2: Hey, Lisa, it's me and John Laster. We want to know, have you ever had to break up with a friend?
3: What's up, Lisa?
6: Yes. Me and my friend were, like, best friends for over 15 years.
2: Mm-hmm.
6: Every year for our birthday, we would be, like, we had this corny thing where we had to be the first to say happy birthday to each other.
2: Mm-hmm.
6: At the age of, like, 27-ish, she sent me this long paragraph how she would not get around to her phone because she was going to be so busy on my birthday and she wouldn't even be able to pick up the phone and call me.
2: Damn.
6: I just knew that was the end of our friendship, because how are you going to tell me you don't have 5 minutes and 24 hours to tell me happy birthday?
2: So you didn't believe
6: and
2: her reason?
6: No, it didn't really matter what her reason was. Nobody, everybody has 5 minutes if they wanted to.
3: Well, wait a minute. Yeah. Wait a minute. But was the rest of y'all's relationship cool?
6: It was cool, but it wasn't supportive. Like, I bought my first house. She never showed up.
3: So, yo, then the birthday was just the straw that broke the camel's back. It wasn't the call.
6: Yeah, exactly.
3: All right.
6: I get it. I'm a charity case to you, and I'm moving on with my life.
3: Hasta
6: la vista. Now I'm worth more than her dad.
2: Oh, my gosh. Oh, my God. His dad got astray.
3: Dad called astray.
2: Okay. All right.
3: And take that for your pappy.
2: Yeah. Your father.
6: I'm just telling you how it is.
2: All right. Thank you for calling.
6: Thank you.
2: Hey, Josh. Have you ever had a falling out with a friend? A bestie?
7: It's kind of weird. So I kind of like made my wife and her bestie fall out.
2: What?
7: And I kind of feel bad about it now that I think about it.
2: Why did you do that?
7: My wife and her best friend was having like this weird emotional connection. And looking back on it, the feeling that I felt was real. But now it's like, she wanted a divorce now. She felt like I kind of like, I'm in the way or whatever.
2: How did you break them up?
7: Kind of messaging both of them on different DMs. Like, hey, I don't know what you're trying, but you're not going to break me and my family up. She's like, I don't know what you're talking about. I'm like, yes, I do. You're buying her things. You're buying her gifts. You're checking on her, massaging her shoulders. And it's like, my wife just gravitates to her. It's like if it was a whole nother dude, like if it was a side dude. So it's
2: dude,
7: like,
2: massaging her shoulders.
3: Bro, let us help you out. Let it go.
2: Wait, she was massaging her shoulders. It's crazy. All right,
7: yeah, I don't put phone recorders. Thank you.
2: Oh,
7: much,
2: you record? You put phone recorders?
7: Yeah, and I got caught. And then when I got caught, she kind of told her whole family, so that kind of made me look a certain way. But once again, I stick on the feeling.
3: Kind of made you look a certain way. You are a certain way.
2: You're a little off, bro.
7: Yeah, I am. It's cool.
3: Sherlock Holmes up in here.
2: Let me be careful. But anyway, you guys can still continue to call us up and tell us about your best friend fallouts for Last Word. And, you know, when we come back, we have your Yeetie. And Floyd Mayweather has a new venture that he's launched, that he's working on. Have you heard about this?
3: No.
2: The Money Team Legal Network. We'll talk about it when we come back. It's way up.
0: The rumors, the shade. Let's break it down.
1: Let's go.
0: Angela spilling the Yeetie next.
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1: Hey. Now back.
2: Yeah, she back at it.
1: Bring in the Mac.
2: Way Up with Angela Yee is on.

0: watching the news that relates to you. These stories are flying under the radar.
1: All right, it's Way Up with Angela Yee. I'm here with my guy, John Laster.
2: Up in here.
1: Okay, and we are going under the radar. So the FDA, their approval yesterday of a new drug for pancreatic cancer could mark the end of a long quest to develop a medicine that can hit one of cancer's most elusive targets. You know, once you find out someone has pancreatic cancer, automatically you're like, okay, how much time will this person have?
2: Yeah. I believe one of our comedy comrades passed from that.
1: Yeah, my best friend's father passed from pancreatic cancer. I know a lot of people, you know, and it's always kind of like you can try to do things, but people have chosen like it's just not going to, you know, it's just going to prolong the inevitable. Mm-hmm. Well, now there is a potential drug that has been approved that could be helpful with that. It's a new drug taken as two pills daily that attack a mutated cellular protein. And they're saying it fuels nearly all pancreatic cancers, as well as many lung and colon cancers and some other tumor types. But they're saying that now these scientific advances have showed that it's called KRAS, K-R-A-S, could be conquered. And they've been doing research in that field since around 2024. That research has exploded. And so now they're saying this is a potential medicine that can help with that.
2: This sounds like the good side of AI.
1: Mm-hmm.
2: Because you know AI was in the mix with that.
1: Oh.
2: Right? This sounds like where AI could really be helpful.
1: Yeah, so this could be amazing as people are watching closely what's going to happen with that. Because it won't just affect pancreatic cancer.
2: Of
1: like you said,
2: not.
1: It's also lung cancer, colon cancer.
2: Yes.
1: That could be a blessing
2: could
1: for a lot of
2: people.
1: Could
2: be the beginning.
1: All right, now Apple has announced the new Mac Mini and Mac Studio models with updated chips. And they also have announced that they are going to talk about the new iPhone. This is what I've been waiting for, by the way.
2: Yeah, me too.
1: The new iPhone, because I haven't gotten a new iPhone. My parents' iPhone is way more recent than mine.
2: Yeah.
1: But you know how it is. Every time you get a new iPhone, you're like, oh, well.
2: Yeah, but you know, the upgrades be minimal.
1: Well,
2: so it's like, am I going to get a new phone every time for a tiny, teeny, tiny better camera?
1: Well, the iPhone 18 Pro, 18 Pro Max, and their first foldable phone is going to be coming out. So they are going to be having all of this. You know how they always do like a big launch experience?
2: Yeah.
1: Just you know what's going to be happening. So it's going to be in September. And what they're predicting, and we don't know for sure yet, but the date that they're predicting that it's going to come out. You know, it always comes out in the middle of September. So.
2: Yeah. I'm stuck on the, I think I still only have the 16, so.
1: All right, well, September 9th, you're going to find out. Would you get the foldable one?
2: I might get the foldable one. I used to love the clam-type phones.
1: I had the Samsung Galaxy that folds for a period of time, and then they took it back because there was, like, some issues with it.
2: Yeah.
1: And I never gave it back.
2: I used to love the foldable joints.
1: But it's called Surprise and Shine. That is the invite that was sent out to media. So get ready for that September 9th. All right. Well, that is your Under the Radar. We have the Way Up Mix at the top of the hour. Of course, we got Yee T on the way. We got Ask Yee and more with our guy, John Laster, our good friend. It's Way Up.
3: Ask me what I got.
0: The Way Up Mix kicks off at the top of the hour on Way Up with Angela Yee.
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2: Partly sunny Wednesday afternoon, temperatures right in the low 80s. As we head into tonight, temperatures fall to right around 60. We'll have a chance of a shower mainly after midnight. Chance of showers and thunderstorms return into your Thursday. We'll have temperatures right around 80. With your Storm Team 27 forecast, I'm meteorologist Hannah Erdman.
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3: It all began here. Mike Thiebus was a night manager here at the Dixie News some years back, and the rest, as they say in the movies, is history.
4: There's a long line of them that needed to show off, that liked being celebrities. Al Capone, John Gotti. Now, Thiebus, he had those same inclinations. He wanted to be known. He wanted to be a public figure. He was not shy.
5: Are you serious about movie making? Do you want to be a movie mogul?
6: I'm very serious about the movie making. In fact, we've moved our facilities from MGM in Hollywood to Atlanta.
3: It is the money, obviously, that attracts organized crime. Thiebus has managed to insulate himself and others in his organization by setting up paper corporations. Sources tell me he has managed to set up more than 300 of those corporations.
6: There's no doubt in my mind that they are nervous at best about having to do business with Mike Thiebus.
7: I don't have any knowledge as to what happened to Mr. Hanna. 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
10: So Mike Thiebus walked out this door to freedom. 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
3: 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He was in the car on Instagram and realizes that for some reason he's shadow banned.

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15: Partly sunny Wednesday afternoon, temperatures right in the low 80s. As we head into tonight, temperatures fall to right around 60. We'll have a chance of a shower mainly after midnight. Chance of showers and thunderstorms return into your Thursday. We'll have temperatures right around 80. With your Storm Team 27 forecast, I'm meteorologist Hannah Erdman.
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2: 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We up with Angela Yee is on.

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17: Thursday afternoon, scattered clouds, a chance of an isolated shower or thunderstorm with highs right around 80. A few clouds into Thursday night, temperatures falling right to around 60. We're dry for your Friday with sun and clouds, partly sunny skies, temperatures in the upper 70s. With your Storm Team 27 forecast, I'm meteorologist Hannah Erdman.
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Radio Boss Hard Body Kiati. Dolly Parton still getting her flowers with Jolene reaching number one on the U.S. Apple Music charts for the first time. Passed away at the age of 80 after a short battle with cancer. And stars from all over the world, including Beyonce, showed their love and respect. One thing about Dolly, she was down with the brothers. She had a lot of love for the brothers, and the brothers and sisters had

yeah. Oh yeah, yeah. Oh, you know I just be getting out my body sometimes. It's just matching up to my aesthetics, but you know what I'm saying? Motherfuckers, I need to be appreciating it. It was cool.

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We'll get into it 8 minutes after Murata signs.

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0: 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Radio Boss Hardbody Kiati. A lot of eyes and ears on this Little Durk murder for hire federal trial going on right now. We'll break it down 6 minutes after Gunna and Burna Boy. Keep it on.
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0: vibes for your ride waiting inside our free iHeartRadio app. Same trip Isaiah Rashad and some Marauder scientists, Burning Blue. Let's get it popping 5 minutes. Throwback Thursday. If you're trying to figure out, hey, when do I become the OG? If you were out there Beyonce walking to Get Me Body, Get Me Body, congratulations. That's about to turn, 20. This September the 4th on Beyonce's birthday, you officially the OG. Hey, man, it's not a bad thing. Yeah, but some things change. Keep it live.
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1: 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Gotta show some love for Erica by doing Alchemist, finally dropping their album. And this is Badu's first full-length project in 16 years. 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
1: What it do, bro?
0: Welcome to the show. Happy Friday, Jr., a.k.a. Thursday. We in the building, man. Let's talk about it. Meta, Mark Zuckerberg.
1: Oh, he better pay up.
0: Took a crazy L in court.
1: As he should.
0: We're breaking that down up next. And by the way, social media might not ever be the same.
2: Tell people.

0: Well, you know what pisses me off, good sir, is when I go to a restaurant and I see parents letting their toddlers play on their chunky pink iPads with the volume all the way to the floor, watch Cocomelon, and just have zero care in the world for how loud they cry or how the noise is affecting the other people in the restaurant. That's what pisses me off. New generation parents.
1: I respect it. Yeah, look, if you're going to have your kid on...

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